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P, you crazy, how'd you get this? This sounds like disco Tetris. 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